0: Fire alarm medic 2, show clear.
1: Fire alarm show, medic 1, also clear available.
2: 3-2, medic 2, go ahead.
3: Control 2538-950. Okay. You respond to number 10, Golden Heights. It's going to be buildings 1 through 10 for commercial burglar alarm. Alarm company said it came in as alarm 24.

0: 3850 is 93. Yeah. Can you handle that? I believe Speaker of is an issue with the alarm.
1: That receives.

0: give Verizon and Spectrum a call and let them know there's two down wires next to that pole that they would have to reinstall and attach back to the residence.
1: Spectrum's already been advised. Did you want them to come out now?
0: Customer service to drop on would be a great thing to do.
1: Receive.
0: Emergency services, once the National Grid cuts off the power, let them know that.

fire alarm is dispatching a still alarm for what's to fire. You're going to be responding to the area of North Main Street. It's going to be adjacent to the basketball courts. Caller's reporting an outside campfire at that residence. She's complaining because the smoke is going into her residence. Again, fire alarm is dispatching a still alarm for what's to fire. Respond to the area of North Main Street adjacent to the basketball courts. Caller's reporting a campfire at the residence there. She's complaining it's going into her residence. The smell of it.

0: they'll be calling back with an ETA, and Verizon said that they don't service that street.
1: Roger, we'll be clearing shortly.
2: That fire call is probably going to be 7 Upland Ave. We had one there on the overnight just a couple weeks ago.
0: Appreciate it. Well, I'm going to be 93. Okay.

0: Beirut.
1: Where's coming from?
2: Engine 4, also just be advised, the caller did state that there is a trampoline in the yard.
0: Received.

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1: Go ahead.
0: They're in an authorized pit. There's no call here.
1: Region.
0: This was 11 Upland.
1: 101.
2: All units, including National Grid, clear.
0: Address was number 11 Upland.
1: Received 11 Upland.

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1: Thank you. Amazing.

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1: On the phone.
0: Roger. 37. Could you check the area of 2 Black Point Road? Anonymous caller. She's reporting a commercial vehicle with paving equipment is parked in the roadway. She named a few bylaws saying that they're not allowed to do that, and then said that a fire truck wouldn't be able to pass through. Could you just check the area?
1: Freezes.

0: Fire alarm is dispatching Neon Duty Webster EMS along with Cruiser 950 420. You'll be responding number 7, Cosmos Street, apartment number 2. Call is reporting her 22-year-old boyfriend she believes is overdosing or possibly too much alcohol. She states he's nodding off, he is vomiting, and she left the room because he started yelling. Again, fire alarm is dispatching Neon Duty, Webster EMS, Cruisers 950, 420, number 7, Cosmos Street, apartment number 2. For a 22-year-old male, either is on drugs or and or alcohol. Caller states he might be overdosing. He is nodding out, vomiting, and he started yelling, so she left the room.
1: 7-4 is going to go to 420.
2: 51. Fire alarm engine 4 being route.

0: Do you have a smartphone? Do you have the patient's information?
1: Negative, I only got the caller.

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1: Patience, name is going to be Marcus O'Brien, 7:30:03.

0: Control, do we have any information on that note for any hold on?
1: He's out of Framingham, active status, negative one, three on the adult.

Control 420-538. Can you check the area of 28 Aldridge Street? Caller reporting a male party, possibly a black male wearing a white t-shirt and shorts, is walking up and down the street towards Stillman, turning around and coming back, screaming at no one and threatening no one, just yelling and screaming.

0: Traffic Control. Can you open up that mail party box? 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
1: Fire alarm, medical one. Clear with a refusal, Anna.
2: What's the university you got?
3: 2025. Disorder A and B on a PO.
0: Roger. Where is it out of?
3: Dedham District Court.

0: Control 537.
1: Go on.
0: Can you respond over to number 10, Brian Ave? You're going to be looking for a vehicle, say Mazda 3, color blue. I'll give you the plate after. Millbury PD called. They took a report from someone saying that vehicle was up at their Millbury Mall, and the caller noticed two females inside the vehicle that looked impaired. They stated the vehicle is no longer there, so just looking to check the welfare at the address. 10 Brian Ave, and I have the plate when you're ready.
1: Proceed, you can go with it.

0: Mr. Paul Suma, and he was engaged in a verbal altercation with several youth. They have since separated, and Mr. Suma is on his way. We'll be clear.
1: Mass PC 6 Victor Lima Victor 17 6 VLV 17.

We have a pretty big history with her, the registered owner of that vehicle, since 2023. There's ETOH calls 94C and disturbances.

0: fire alarm is dispatching you under your Webster EMS. 186 North Main Street is going to be open sky. Going to be outside in the parking lot for a male party who has pain and burning in his groin. Again, fire alarm is dispatching you under your Webster EMS. 186 North Main Street, open sky, outside for a male party who has pain and burning in his groin. Sam Chillen, 2119.
1: Medicland.

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1: Good. 38 on the phone with DCO.
0: Roger, 420-37. Can you respond to the area of 1057 School Street? Caller reporting a male party. He does not have the description. Is in the middle of the road screaming and grunting.
2: Doesn't.

0: Central 538.
1: 38.
0: Can you respond over to Morris Street in the area of number 12? My caller is from that address. She's reporting the apartment duplex that's diagonally across from her house. There's a big truck in the driveway. She said they've been doing construction, and that truck is constantly blasting music. She said it's going on currently right now, and it's been going on for a few weeks. This is the first time she's called.
1: All right, Control, I'm going to stack that for now until I finish with DCF, and then I'll deal with that.

0: 7420, you tied up.
1: Negative. I'm just on School Street headed to find that mail.
2: The sun's going out. Yeah.
3: 37, are you out with them? We have to take a second call on them.

0: 怎么说话的那边儿。
1: Hey, Dylan, Tom's phone, last name should be Golf Lima, Oscar Sierra Sierra, Dash, Papa Oscar Romeo Zulu.
2: No, I know what you're talking about. What does that have to do with why you're bringing
1: yourself? This on the first. So it's going to be Dash, Papa Oscar Romeo Zulu, India Oscar, and then date of birth is going to be 7692.
3: You just wrote the first name again.
1: Delta Lima Alpha November.
4: Yeah, 20 Pine Street, apartment number 3 for a noise complaint. Caller from apartment number 2 states it's been an ongoing issue. She's tried to approach them as well as the landlord. She's saying that they're constantly banging, slamming things, being loud, and she has young children in the home.
5: Drive the vehicle, so we had him get an Uber, and we had to wait for it, just to make sure he got in there, and he's out of town, we're clear.
6: Control, is that pending call?
4: My caller was from number 12, Morris Street. She says the apartment duplex that's diagonally across from hers, they're doing construction there. It's been an ongoing issue with a big truck in the driveway blasting loud music, has bright lights on it as well. Again, she said it's been happening for a few weeks, and this is the first time she called it in. When I was on the phone with her, she said it was happening, but she also did say that it sounds like it goes on and off, and she feels like every time she calls it in, it goes off. But while I was on the phone with her, she said it was fine.

0: We'll be clear. No, probably was just going for a walk, and he has Tourette's. He'll be on his way.
1: Received.

0: control is supposed to be across what number?
1: Caller was from number 12. She said it's diagonally across from hers. It's a white duplex. She said it's not the house on the corner. It's the one after that.
0: Okay, well, we drove through the area, not hearing anything or seeing anyone.

0: 3/8 Officer Blumgren. I'm en route to your location with those items now, sir.
1: I appreciate you.
0: Control, I'll be up.

0: we spoke to ARP and we spoke to the tenant above. Can you, do you have anyone out of apartment 3? First name Ryan, last name Hackett. If he's not out of this address, he used to be 33 Central Ave, maybe? 32?
1: I have him at a 28 Central Ave.
0: All right, Roger. You can add him to apartment 3. This is where he resides. We spoke to him and his, I believe it's his girlfriend. They claim they're both sleeping. Both were safe, and they said their kids were now in bed. He's been advised to be respectful to the other building, the other people living in the building. We'll be clear.

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1: Yeah, affirmative, 94.
0: Go ahead. Can you read me on 94 New Boston Road? Sounds like a suspicious pickup. Went into the nature reservation preserve in that area, past the open gate.
2: Route, we're clear from here.

blasting music. Was it 80s rock? One would hope.

We need a better location. Can you call the RP and have them either meet us or show us where this truck entered? There we found it.

0: My alarm is dispatching a still alarm for Lester Fire along with EMS 9 Lake Street, apartment 6 for a CO alarm activation. Male party is feeling nauseous and the female has a migraine. Again, fire alarm is dispatching a still alarm for Webster Fire along with EMS 9 Lake Street, apartment number 6 for a CO alarm activation. Male party has the male party is dizzy, doesn't feel well, and the female has a migraine. 10/7/2218.
1: Medic 1.
0: 1.
2: 101. Sarge, you should have a key to that gate on your key ring for the cruiser.
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1: For insurance on a 1995 Dodge Ram colored gray. Your operator, Greg Pottles, showing an active status, negative wants. 9 on the adult, 4 on juvenile.
0: Roger, on duty. Tell him that the vehicle is deep into the woods, so he might have to drive it out. Four-wheeler, too, so...

0: Oh, great. Okay, I'm down in the basement right now. We have multiple hot water heaters, and it looks like a couple boilers that appear to be all gas-fed with black iron pipe.
1: Received any readings down there for CO?
0: I'm making my way to the far side of the basin right now.
1: Receive. If you've got no readings, then come on out.

0: Control 101. And drive, female caller reporting, leaving on the door, saying that he lost his keys when she called here. He got into a blue sedan. What's your pleasure?
1: What scene is available?
0: Control 538. They call at 14 Blue Heron Drive for a male party and a female that were in a verbal argument with. Are you available to send someone over there?
2: Affirm.

32, 37, 420. A14 Blue Heron Drive. Female caller reporting her and a male party were having a verbal altercation. Male party was refusing to leave, was banging on the door saying that he lost his keys. When she called the police, he got no

3720. The mail forwarder is going to be adjacent Gregoire. I'm going to do an R8, see if I can find that vehicle. She states that he's out of Spencer.

0: Webster 537 and 420 RNO.
1: Is there any past history at that address?
0: '24 for animal control request, and prior to that was 2012.

0: put it in R8. The only vehicle that comes back to him is a 2015 Chevy Silverado color gray.
1: Okay, Ricky.

0: in neutral.
1: Said put it in neutral.
0: It won't start.
1: Sorry, I have the key, but he said it won't start.
0: It won't start. You're gonna

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1: 我说。
0: A verbal argument, that other party left prior to our arrival. He does not reside here. The ERP was advised if he returns and causes a problem to call back. We'll be clear for now.
1: Appreciate it.

0: You make a log entry.
1: Sure, what kind?
0: Make a log entry for the gate here. It looks like it's in the process of being fixed, but someone opened it, so it's just attracting uninvited guests. I have closed it, but it's not secured. Copy.

0: 11.
1: Hopefully seen as a clear vehicle and four-wheeler have been removed from the property, and I'll take an air.

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1: Can you repeat that?
0: Stop.
1: Waiting for him to go.

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1: Receive.

Control 537. In the lobby, they're looking for some information regarding a 51A that was filed and responses to an address.

50 control traffic. The Cemetery Road. Standby. Still rolling. Looks like it's coming to a stop. Cemetery Road, close to Oxford Ave. Connecticut Bravo Alpha 5284, BA 5284.

0: Good.
1: It's going to be the owner up. No, I can't find anything for him in mass, but you can just confirm that for me, please.
0: Wasn't able to find anything either. Valid out of commission.

Good day, Angel. It's going to be verbal for defective brake light and defective play lights. He's also advised to update the registration so it reflects his address here in Massachusetts, as well as his license. I'll be clear.

Douglas to Oxbridge, Alpha 7. Oxbridge, be advised. Looks like there's going to be a second individual also involved. It's going to be black sandals with white socks, white shorts, and also a black sweater.

Bridge, Alpha 7. The description of the vehicle is going to be possibly a recent model F-150. As of now, we're unsure if it's a single cab or double cab.

Vale. Seems to be all set. The individual in that vehicle was talking on the phone, pulled over before he went home. Show it clear.

0: Control 950. For Brookside Ave, caller reporting what he believes is a Toyota SUV that's been driving up and down Brookside Ave a couple times. He's also reporting that the vehicle drove over the neighbor's yard.
1: Appreciate it. I'm in the area. I just ran one not too long ago. Just let me look at the recents. I'll give it to you. 35 Romeo Golf Golf 615RGG61. I don't know if that's going to be the same or not, but I ran that probably about 5 minutes ago.
0: Roger.

0: 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Get that plate again. 5 Romeo Golf Golf 6-1. 5 RGG 6-1.
1: 7 class just given.
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0: Received. I'm out with the RP right now. There's nothing showing over here.

Yeah, it sounds like that is going to be the vehicle. I'm not entirely sure if it was displayed on that Subaru or not. Some type of SUV. It's like a tan or a gray color.

Thugs Police, just surrounding town. Stand by for a Bobo. Police to surrounding towns, special attention Uxbridge and Burrville, Rhode Island. Please Volvo for a dark-colored recent model Ford pickup truck involved in a breaking and entering in Douglas. The vehicle should be occupied at times 3. The male occupants were last seen wearing black sweaters. One party appeared to be wearing black sandals with white socks and shorts. The second party appeared to be wearing white sneakers with gray shorts. And the third appeared to be wearing white sneakers and black sweatpants. If located, please stop, hold, and contact Douglas.

0: Control to Webster Dudley Unit, standby for a Bolo. Bolo out of Douglas, going to be for a dark-colored, recent model Ford pickup truck involved in a B&E in Douglas. Vehicle should be occupied times 3. If located, stop and hold, contact Douglas. No direction of travel at this time.
1: Do we have the estimated time?
0: Negative, they didn't put it out in the Bolo. I can check. I think it's been a bit since they called it out, though.
1: No, don't worry about it. Officer Blumgren, can you keep an eye out, please?
2: Anything for you, Sarge?
3: Do we know if it's a single cab?
0: Unknown at this time.

0: 9-6 draw.
1: Yeah, pretty extensively. Nothing showing. We'll keep an eye out tonight, but we'll be clear.

0: He probably may have missed it, but do they have an address where that D&E was?
1: I don't believe they put it out.
0: Can you do me a favor and just contact them, please?
2: Thank you, Angel.
1: 50.
2: And while you're on the phone with them, can you just see if they've checked Flock recently, see if anything that matches that description's past any of the cameras that are close by?
1: Yeah.

0: Control 9637. Could you check the area of 48th Slater Street? Caller's reporting a white pickup truck. She's parked partially on her property. She's not familiar with it. Just thinks it's suspicious.
1: Headed west into possibly Uxbridge or Burrville, Rhode Island. No further description on that vehicle.
0: I just got the plate back. It's actually coming back to a party on at 50 Slater. Plate's going to be Mass Reg 6, Papa Victor Romeo 15, 6 PVR 15. Today was partially on her property, partially in the street.
2: Pardon?

0: This is Webster W units. Update on the Volo out of Douglas. Volo out of Douglas. VME occurred at 15 Linden Street at approximately 0038. Vehicle has not been seen on the flock cameras. Last seen heading west towards Uxbridge or Burville, Rhode Island.
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2: Seven,

0: Detroit, you can put me on Slater.
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2: Receive.

就想说。Alright, that vehicle is not in the road. It is, however, on her property. If she would like that removed, she can call for a tow. 4 o'clock in the morning will be clear.

261 Control. TF made contact with the children. 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They're just following up their supervisors. They don't need any further police service. They're with Grandma. And the father doesn't reside here. He's in Westboro. So they're just following up with their boss, and then they should be clear. But we're clear for now. If they need us, they'll call us back.

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0: DCF just called. They're looking to make another attempt at that address from earlier.
1: Yeah, stay by. It's probably going to be a negative.
0: Right.

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1: Four Whiskey Alpha Victor 57. Four WAV 57.
0: All right, sir.

0: Control, it's going to be on or off. 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
1: Active status, -1.
0: Roger.

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0: to District 6. There's going to be 0 and 0, sending mutual aid to Nashua.
1: Correct, you're going to be 0 and 0, heading

0: Hi, I'm dispatching the on-duty Webster EMS personnel. 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Again, Fire Alarm dispatching the on-duty Webster EMS personnel. 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
0: Fucking call.
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0: Easier to control. Yeah, on Park Ave. Did she say where the fox is located?
1: She said number 85 at the bottom of her stairs.

Control 397402. Area. It's going to be 173 School Street. Call the reporting damage to our fence. There is a stuck TT unit at School Street and Park Street. That's going to be 173 School Street with the property damage. And the TT unit is still stuck.

0: Central 50. One open line call is plotting outside at 30 Worcester Road, which I believe is Curaleaf. I could hear people talking in the background. Up on call back, I left a message. And I haven't received a call back since.
1: I'll take a ride back. Control, what's that address?
0: Mr. Rowe, Curaleaf.
1: Proceed. I'll be on the road momentarily. I'll take that for 10:50.

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They said it was a pocket dial. You could just confirm. Mm-hmm.

0: C1 to 950. 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I'll walk over and take care of that.
1: Sure. Thank you.
2: C1, I spoke with a Diana Levante.
3: DC to control.
2: So that's
3: 7 Rathacot to rescue a skunk from a pool.

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1: Go ahead.
0: First vehicle comes active out of Worcester. Second vehicle comes back to a company out of Webster. And E. Warrington, William Santos.
2: Okay, the first vehicle is stating that he was driving down, like, Parkway, heading west, and the other vehicle I gave you, the truck with the landscape company, they were cutting the grass. I'm not sure what number it is at this moment, and a rock came off the lawnmower and hit his windshield. And I'm going to do an information exchange for insurance.

96 Central. You could use the address of 50B Lake Parkway. That's where the landscapers were working. Gonna be here for a few minutes. His boss is coming down to negotiate this.

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1: Traveler's property.

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Business owners arrived. They're going to settle this civilly between themselves. 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Information exchange.

Dispatching on duty, Webster EMS, responding to South County Dialysis Center, 336 Thompson Road in the lunchroom for an employee, 64-year-old female, for a fall. For a lift assist only, no injuries. Fireline dispatching on duty, Webster EMS, 336 Thompson Road, South County Dialysis, 64-year-old female in the lunchroom for a fall. Lift assist only, no injuries.

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1: Good.
0: Yep, sir. You got a second? Can you bring 02 back down to bay 3?
1: Hey, Roger, I'll be on the way.
0: Roger, thank you. 950 if you're not tied up as well.

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1: Message is dispatching.

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0: Appreciate it.

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1: Yep, give me about 5 minutes. 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

Test 123, 321. All right, let me start the truck up just in case it's something when the truck's running. 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
0: Could be a ground issue somewhere, if it's only one of the trucks running.

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2: 36 Skyview Lane, for a residential burglar alarm, front door. Alarm company spoke with a key holder who has since left but reported it was an accidental. She did not provide a proper passcode.

96 Control. All right, you can clear it out, false alarm. One of the granddaughters is home on scene. She has her grandmother on the line, so no issues.

0: Holden Police and surrounding agencies, stand by for a welfare check, Bolo. Holden Police to surrounding agencies, Bolo for Mass Reg 5, Zulu, Romeo, Foxtrot 7-3. Again, 5 Zulu Romeo Foxtrot 7-3. It's a 2000 Dodge Ram 1500 color black. We received a 911 open line from the registered owner stating he had an emergency and can hear a lot of screaming in the background and unable to make contact with him. If found, stop and check the welfare and contact Holden Police. At Bolo 1131.
1: Let's go, Master Dave.

0: Alarm. This is Session Young Judy Webster EMS personnel. Your report, you're responding 14 class court for difficulty breathing. Fire alarm is dispatching beyond duty. Webster EMS personnel, you're responding 14 class court for difficulty breathing.
1: Medic 2.
0: Proceed to

police and surrounding agencies in regards to that Texas welfare bill for the Dodge Ram you can handle. Party's been located. Again, home police surrounding agencies, that Bolo 405 Zulu Romeo Foxtrot 73 has been located. You can cancel. Thank you.

0: Fire alarm dispatching on duty, Webster EMS, Unit 397, 950, responding 6 Market Street, Apartment 1, Ellis in Lima. For a third-party caller, the caller just received a notification from a patient who's got suicidal thoughts that he's hoarding lithium to overdose. Fire alarm dispatching on duty, Webster EMS, Unit 397, 950, 6 Market Street, Apartment 1, Ellis in Lima. For a male with suicidal thoughts, time of call 1141 EMS, if you could stage until officer's arrival.
1: Medic 5.

0: 9:50. Last info was a order maintenance call back in 2022 involving Derek Avery.
1: Yeah, I was in the area. I'll be out on Market Street.
0: Okay.
2: Michelle, when going out of Webster.
0: Okay.

0: Fields. Is there anything registered to them?
1: Affirm. It's going to be Mass PC 9684 on a Jeep Wrangler color gray.

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0: 96 Control. Alright, ZRP has got her. Alright, were they looking to do a 12 on him?
1: Yes. Partner states that's affirmative. They would do an eviction.
0: Alright, are they going to fax over paperwork? She's thing right now.
1: That's affirmed. She's providing the provider with information.

0: Central 696. She's gonna fax it over. I'll let you know when it's here.
1: No, we're gonna prepare him for transport.
2: Need for CMS, correct?
1: We're loading him off to the ambulance now.

0: control 402. Can you respond over to 17 Pinehurst Drive for a well-being check? I had a Tom McCain call about his father, Thomas McCain. He is estranged from his father, but the neighbor called and stated that he had an altered mental status. That's going to be 17 Pinehurst Drive. Be toning EMS momentarily. We don't have a truck available.
1: Nice,
0: see, the neighbor is going to be looking out for you. I don't know the neighbor's name. I only have a phone number.
1: Oh, two, you're running across the line. Yeah, I was on my way to get some gas for that. Should be ready in about 15. Alright, I can handle that one. 9-7. I'm already on, talks to people down there. Alright.
0: Do we have a unit that's going to be able to do a quick turnaround?
2: Hey, paramedic, one can.
0: You can start heading 17 Pinehurst Drive for the well-being check. It's going to be an altered mental status. I have PD en route.
2: I think you could show us the en route in just a minute.
0: Who cares? Red Medic 2.
3: Medic 2, transporting 1 to Webster.
0: 36.

Nice hot shot. Patients on board with EMS. Show me clear. 402 is updating the neighbor. I'll be clear soon.

0: Короче, бичом. I spoke to the neighbor, he's gonna update us with some meat. And also far advocate can maybe put them in contact with Tri Valley. I'll be clear. $2.50. Don't know if anybody made that pickup yet.
1: Not that I know of.
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0: Central 696. On the section 12 from 6 Market Street, the ER never got a copy. I do have a copy here in dispatch, but I can't fax it over because it's going to come out too dark. Would you be able to drop it off?
1: Sure, no problem. I'll swing in and pick it up.

0: question on duty watch 3 MS 1 Freeman Ave, 62-year-old female far left assist, no injuries. Fireline dispatching on duty bus street, EMS 60, correction, 1, Freeman Ave, for a 62-year-old female for lift assist.
1: Medic 2.

0: Plan on for medic 2.
1: Okay.
0: This isn't a fall. It's going to be more of a public assist. We'll be on scene for a few minutes. Yep.

Tamam, Melekciğim. Clear available. You know, as is assisted the public, there was no medical emergency.

Skyline from Echo. What sort of southbridge we got?

I'm seeking a solar alarm booked to fire 260 Main Street for local fire alarm activation. Sounding unknown exact location, fire alarm dispatching a solar alarm booked to fire 260 Main Street for local fire alarm activation. Time of call 1408.

Before you come in, top of the road, over by the rail trail, and the hollow where he did is all.

0: times. It was hard to do in the area in 16.
1: Are you calling?
0: Go again. Car 2, are you calling? Zodiac, I'm in the area 260. I don't hear any alarm sounding at this point.
1: I was called in by an employee at Shriney. I've seen so that it was at 260 Main Street.
0: Receive.

0: Vâng. Ở chứ.
1: The alarm sounding is going to be from a car parked in the exterior of the building. It's not nothing to do with the building itself. I don't know if you want to have a CD check on this car at some point.
2: First, do you have a plate number or car description?

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1: Hello.
0: You could respond to the area of the rear parking lot, 260 Main Street. Received a fire call of a alarm sounding in the building. However, the fire department on scene advising us a car in the exterior rear parking lot that is sounding. It's going to be on a yellow Infiniti. Vehicle comes back revoked for insurance.
1: Okay.

On duty, left 3 MS personnel. You're spotting 336 Thompson Road, South County dialysis for a patient who's vomiting blood. Again, fire alarm is dispatching and be on duty. Left 3 MS personnel, you're responding 336 Thompson Road, South County dialysis for a patient who's vomiting blood.

Fire alarm dispatching on duty, WEMS, 15 Michael Lane, for 71-year-old male for left assist only, no injuries. Fire alarm dispatching on duty, WEMS, 15 Michael Lane, 71-year-old male for left assist only, no injuries.

0: One.
1: She had a package delivered on 7/17. She got home 15 minutes later, and the package had been stolen from Golden Heights. She's going to be in the lobby looking to speak with somebody.

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1: Over, Bob.
0: Going to be the first floor. Speak to Helen. She's advising that her husband left at 10 after 2 to go pick up some prescriptions from CVS. She hasn't seen or heard from him since. So they called the business, and he did pick up the prescriptions already, but she's concerned. She's looking to speak to an officer.
1: Received.

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1: Go ahead.
2: 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He is fine and well.
1: Bending down.

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1: You can send him down.

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2: 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I did tell him I was going to lock this for him now.
1: Roger.

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1: Do you have an officer with you?
0: Yes, sir.
1: Hey, Worcester over LPS 7. 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
0: Do you have an officer block off traffic at the 200 James Street? I have the fire department on scene, Burnett Street, where it meets James Street with a transformer and pole on fire.

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Medic one. Yes, ma'am. One patient, UMass Webster to UMass Selfridge. We'll create.

Farm dispatching on duty, Webster EMS. You're responding to Worcester Road to the Price Chopper. It's going to be for a female party, staff reporting. She seems to be out of it. She's going to be in the break room at Price Chopper. Again, Farm dispatching on duty, Webster EMS.

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1: You see what I'm saying?
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Auburn's on. Charleston. Douglas. Millbury.

hold on. Southbridge. Move on. Thoroughbridge. C5 Sturbridge. C10 Charlton. C6 Charlton. Connecticut State Police Danielson. Calling Charlton. Charlton's on. Recalling Northbridge. Calling Connecticut State Police Danielson. Northbridge and Connecticut State Police Danielson.

una lectura, Father. On arrival to UMass Webster.

EMS, respond, 745 School Street, Webster, Maryland, to me on the first floor. For a female party, appeared to be out of breath, requesting for help. I attempted to call over to the manor, no one was answering the phone. And apparently I'm dispatching the Audi Webster EMS, 745 School Street, Webster Manor, on the first floor. For a female party, appeared to be out of breath, saying that she needs help. Tried calling over to the manor, they weren't answering the phone.

0: EMS, Mutual Aid to the Town of Webster, 745 School Street, Webster Manor, be on the first floor. Female party requesting assistance. She appeared to be out of breath, attempted to make contact with staff, and they were answering the phone. Again, Fire Dispatching Unit, WEMS, 745 School Street, Webster Manor, on the first floor, where a female party appeared to be in distress, having trouble breathing. Attempted to make contact with staff. They weren't answering the phone. 1071, 1758.
1: S2, the medic 2.
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1: Okay, Webster Manor, Unit 1 for the female who showed the breath. Seems it was a direct call of dispatch. They attempted to contact the nursing home, but no answer.
0: Take that. Cancel, Dudley.

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0: 说一声。I'll be clear that address if you could just keep that open for a second.
1: Yes, sir.

0: dispatching the on-duty Webster EMS. She's from 13 East Main Street for me on the second floor. 80-year-old female, took her blood pressure, saying it's 197 over 87. She was requesting an eval. Again, Fairlands dispatching the on-duty Webster EMS. 13 East Main Street on the second floor. 80-year-old female, took her blood pressure, and it's 197 over 87. Requesting an eval. San Antonio, 1925.
1: Medic 1.
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0: You can show me clear. Activities to light. And water. So it's a difficult day today. 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
1: I was going to ask if you're a Batman yet.
0: Well, the body temp was below normal.